0: sound.
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Oh my god. I tell you, man, I came here every Friday. I'm not gonna pay tonight, all right? Excuse me. May I speak with Mark? He's not here yet? He's not here yet? Okay, is Joshua here? I'm a friend of Joshua.

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0: 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Welcome. Anni 2000.

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Radio Dance Floor. Too sexy for my love. Too sexy for my love. Love's going to leave me.

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6: 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This is techno. The music pumping and the people jumping. This is techno. The music pumping and the people jumping. This is techno. The music pumping and the people jumping. This is techno.

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Yeah, that's right. 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

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This is a new style of music. This is the sound of sea. This is a new style of